0: looking for them. Okay, thanks. Bye. Aren't you gonna leave? No.
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0: Some would call that a harmony.
1: You know.
0: Not all have to, but some could.
1: You could. I wouldn't, but.
0: Welcome back to 104 Days of Summer Vacation. I'm DJ Buford Van Stam. Although I may have the hair of Candace, I promise you I am bully through and through.
1: And I am DJ Nader, and I will refrain from any ginger jokes.
0: You're listening to our awesome show, and you're listening to the second half, which means it's DJ Nader Hour. But woo-hoo! It's DJ Nader Hour. You know who's telling you what you heard. It's me from back to front. You heard Cities Underwater by Short Fictions. You heard Nerds and Cigarettes by Picture Me Broken. You heard DMT by Feeble Little Horse, and you heard Samba for Carmen by JP Torres. Did I get that right?
1: I would assume.
0: Okay, I feel like I read the names backwards.
1: Oh, who knows? You read them right.
0: Who knows? You know what? I want to say my official review, DJ Nater, of your songs.
1: Thoughts? Opinions?
0: I think they're awesome.
2: Hooray!
0: Feeble Little Horse is cool. I have a friend from New York. I was taking a walk with my friend. Because that's what you do. You take a walk. Hey, I'm walking here.
1: did you say that?
0: I think I actually did. Legitimately. And we were walking, and my friend was like, oh, I know this one band from Pennsylvania. I think Philly. They're called Feeble Little Something. I was like, that's Pittsburgh. That's Feeble Little Horse.
1: Greatest city in the world.
0: Greatest city in the world. 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
1: True.
0: True. 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
1: More awesomeness coming up.
0: Oh, yeah. # do not touch that dial.
1: Do not.
0: We might cry if you do.
1: I can feel the tears forming.
0: Actually, I'm not due for a cry for another week, so... Not yet, but we'll cry at some point. All right, we'll see you soon. Enjoy the tunes.

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0: Oh, hey.
1: Oh, hey, Degenerator. How are you?
0: I'm great. How are you?
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0: Yep.
1: 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I listened to Deftaven by Magnolia by Deftaven. I know how to do this. I listened to Portraits by Your Arms Are My Cocoon. Oh, love. I also listened to I Don't Need You or a Drink by Widowed Dusk. And that's what I listened to. It took us a minute to get through that, but it's okay.
0: It happens.
1: I'm reading from a distance, dear listener. And also, dear listener, I should let you know that I wear reading glasses, and I'm not currently wearing them.
0: She's so glassesless.
1: Glassesless, truth. DJ Nader, you got something to tell us?
0: I do. It's Pride Month.
1: Oh, my God.
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1: For truth. Since it's America 250, I've been thinking a lot about the American Revolution. And the songs you just played kind of make me feel like I'm crossing the Delaware.
0: Really?
1: Yes.
0: They give river?
1: Specifically the Delaware in like
0: in the context of being a revolutionary. So you were a revolutionary listening to these. That's beautiful.
1: Yes, that's correct. My hometown, my dear friend Ella works for the Putnam County Historical Society in my hometown, and they were LARPing, actually. They did a live action role playing of the Revolutionary War last week, and I'm really sad I missed that. So,
0: like in Diary of a Wimpy Kid.
1: Yes, exactly. Diary of a Wimpy Kid. So we're commemorating that today here on WPTS. A lot of New York, because you know what? Knicks are in the finals, baby. Knicks are in the finals. Let's talk about it.
0: Something about in four.
1: Yeah, Knicks in four, baby. I just want to say, I really like all these songs. Yeah, speaking of songs, I know, dear listener, you're probably really happy to hear me talk about nothing, but I'm going to talk about the songs now, so you can't be mad. I loved all of these. DJ Nature. That's a really good question. I liked Portraits, because it's lowercase. Very soothing.
0: It's true.
1: Yes. What? Do you have a fun story about any of these songs?
0: I have screamed the lyrics, lyrics that I can understand, to all of these songs in my car. Many times.
1: Love a car scream.
0: My sister can confirm for at least one of them, I think. Shout out.
1: Shout out, sister. Yeah. Big day for sisters. Big day for sisters. My sister's birthday today. Happy birthday, sister.
0: Happy birthday, sister.
1: Also, Perry's sister. What's up?
0: Hey.
1: Hey. All right. On that note, DJ Nature, you got anything else to tell us?
0: Don't touch that dial.
1: All right. We will see you soon.

we can understand the dimensions in which we map our relationship to people, animals, and things, then we can understand why it is that when those things are not accessible to us, why it hurts so much.

0: how safe you feel while traversing the neighborhoods with their State of Mobility and Safety Perception Survey. Responses will be used to better shape Pittsburgh transportation initiatives and maintenance. Residents can access the questionnaire on the Department of Mobility and Infrastructure's website until August 7th.
1: What shall we use to conduct those beautiful songs? 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
2: 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Yeah.
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1: Welcome back to our show.
0: You feeling the effects of the innator?
2: Yes.
1: Well, that was crazy.
0: That wasn't even me.
1: That was crazy.
0: For listeners that know, I can make that noise. It was not me
1: that
0: for
1: was
0: once.
1: Low-key crazy. All right. Speaking of crazy things, these songs were crazy awesome. We heard Drain by... Nope, we heard Stealing Happiness from Tomorrow by Drain. All right. We also heard Fox Lake by Higher. We heard Cutthroat by Hazing Over. We heard Bloodshed Rain by Disembodied. And we also heard Spades by Big Boy. One day I'm going to read those right. It's going to happen. At one point in my life, and that...
0: I mean, I like, okay. The only reason I know that it's getting read off is because I know the song.
1: It's okay, though. This is why we work. DJ Nater, I'm wondering, what's your favorite song from that little set right there?
0: Probably Spades by Big Boy. I've been listening to them the longest. I'm really into them. Oh. They're a Bay Area hardcore band affiliated with a lot of the other big hardcore bands from the area. Shocker. Such as Drain, actually, another Bay Area hardcore band. A lot of Bay Area tonight from me.
1: I was low-key ready for you to say Drake, and I was like, Drake? I don't know, you listen to Drake?
0: On WPTS Radio, where
1: never.
0: We play underrepresented and underground
1: never.
0: Artists, never.
1: You will never hear Drake here, unless you go through a really rough time. Maybe like 100 years you might hear Drake here. Anywho, on that subject, I really like... Fox Lake, because that's just some nice imagery.
0: The calmest of the songs vocally, I'd say.
1: I just like imagine, like, if you close your eyes and imagine a lake with some foxes, it's like, yes. I don't know. That settles nicely with me, but I'm wondering what else is nice. Could it be the weather?
0: I don't know. I don't know if I'd say nice for the weather right now. So we're looking at right now here in Pittsburgh, we're looking at 81 degrees Fahrenheit for the temperature with a humidity of 54%, winds of 5 miles an hour, and it's going to go down to 76 by midnight. I don't know about you. That sounds pretty hot for 11 p.m. personally.
1: Too hot. I'm going to melt.
0: The walk home will be long.
1: My house is going to be hot, but it's okay. I live in the basement, so it's a little cooler. Oh, somebody got a text. Don't know who that was. Anyway, we're going to ignore that and move on with our lives and pretend that didn't happen. So, in summary, we hope you liked our show today.
0: It's true.
1: I liked it. Did you
0: I
1: like
0: also
1: it?
0: Enjoyed it.
1: I have
0: we may be a little biased.
1: Yeah,
0: but...
1: we might be a little biased. I was going to say DJ Listener. DJ Listener, you're DJ Listener now. DJ Listener, I hope you liked our show because, honestly, we were feeling pretty good about this week. I mean, besides some stray text tones here and there, you know what? I thought we did a good job.
0: I'd say we did pretty good.
1: Some improvement from last week.
0: Definitely.
1: Noticeable improvement. So, DJ Listener, come find us. Come if you would like. If you would like to, tell us what you think. And if you want to hear any tunes, if you like that jazz, if you like that hardcore, if you like that sad girl playing a guitar in her bedroom when she was 15, 7 years ago, let us know if you want to. Free will.
0: True.
1: Oh, yeah. All right. That's all I got to say. You got anything?
0: Enjoy your night.
1: All right, this has been 104 Days of Summer Vacation with DJ Buford Van Stom and...
0: DJ and Nader.
1: Oh, yeah, we got a couple more tunes for you. We're off the air at 9. You have a nice night, if you please.
0: Toodles!

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Oh my gosh, I just followed the hottest influencer on Instagram. 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It's like literally my favorite thing on the whole internet. 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

a dropper. He need be fly like chopper. See me up fly at Hofstra. Bakla would be the topper. Shata, he moving tata. Sumo like Yokozuna. Puma, it be like Uma. It's pretty, you be like, who are you? Who are you?

The city of Pittsburgh wants to know how safe you feel while traversing the neighborhoods with their State of Mobility and Safety Perception Survey. Responses will be used to better shape Pittsburgh transportation initiatives and maintenance. Residents can access the questionnaire on the Department of Mobility and Infrastructure's website until August 7th. 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Wonderful penguins that sing.

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0: Thank you. 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
0: It wasn't easy either. 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I don't need your paragraph. 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It's just a quarter pass, and I should have been past telegraph. 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

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I'm ready for the end.

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Looking for new underground queer artists? Well, you're in luck. This Pride Month, WPTS Radio is playing all the best music from our favorite LGBTQ+ artists. 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

Freddie Gibbs. I heard the name, but I didn't know. Like, I didn't know how good he was. When it was after the photo shoot, after I'd already shook hands with him and met him. I told him this when I seen him again, too, out in L.A. He's like, yo, I was like, yo, I didn't know.

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you after autumn and all of the falling collars and ringers when stingers hitting my telly and telly page and my beeper. The reefer got me like, whoa, slow down. I need a minute for minute's sake, a dinner plate.

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0: Oh, I didn't think anyone else would be out here. Sometimes just need to leave parties to sit outside and think. You know, the world is such a vast and interesting place, but I'm sure a beautiful girl like you already knows that. My name's Maverick, by the way. What's yours?
1: Huh? What? Oh, sorry, were you talking to me? I just sit out here so I can listen to WPTS radio.

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1: No, this is fun. 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Yeah, this is WPTS Radio.

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0: 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We're totally not a scam.
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And DJs just play their songs. Like, they just leave them there. And the guy goes, he's like, how much music have you listened to? And I'm like, I don't even know. And he's like, you look like WPTS Radio. And I'm like, I'm underground, I'm underrepresented.

skis. Ease a straight Brooklyn dude. Hit you off with some pellets, dip Brooklyn smooth. It's that certain style, Ask you a leg bar. Squeeze off style quarters till herbs feel stressed.

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0: 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Oh, please slow down. You're going so fast. You gotta drive slower. Please.
1: I'm sorry. I can't stop. I'm listening to
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1: It's too good. I can't stop.

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0: I've been talking to him kindly. Walk with it, yeah.
1: It's mean. Talk to him.
0: Now walk with it, yeah, yeah, yeah.
1: Oh, like this back.
0: Oh, yeah, yeah, yeah.
1: I've been talk to him kindly. Walk with it, probably. I came in a little too sharp, but you ain't like that. You like where I'm coming on wildly, yeah. Let me tell you something. I've been talking to them kindly, cause they wanna toot each other's horns, pat each other's backs for anything in common, even slightly. Or you wanna meet in the middle, huh? You wanna see what we have in common? Yeah. Take a seat, sit right across from me. Don't sit behind them. So you can just stalk them blindly. Let's cut all that bull. What's the elephant in the room? Let's talk to him. Come on, let's talk to him. Don't hide him. Yeah, but I walk in circles. You thought it was gonna be a walk in the park with a probably. But now you walk in the park. But I woulda, with all that shoulda, coulda, woulda. I'm in your neck of the woods with the dogs ready to bark on them. Tryna big dog me? You can't little bro me? Like I'm 34 miles from Raleigh. The all slash got the white boys talking on Wiley. Like they about to get up, get the caulking on them. With all that

As we walk, through this valley of death, listen, please, listen. Don't want to have two-way conversations. Don't want to have two-way conversations, but let's put everything on the table. Let's put everything. We ain't gonna bounce around it. My skeletons, you got yours. But let's be honest here, this don't end with agree and disagree. That ain't possible. It's just some things that ain't right. We gotta be honest with ourselves. I know. And if you don't, then there's something wrong up here in your noggin. We cannot end this with an agree to disagree. There is no happy medium. That is nothing.

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4: 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Yeah.
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But it's so good.

0: to keep me on my toes.
1: But it's alright, bro. I'm not gonna keep telling you.
0: Said I'm just spilling my life. So how I get it is a way that she was never ever living in your life. You never look someone in their eyes and realize they might lose their life in their life. You never had a barrel between your eyes and people protecting your rights, telling you you ain't got rights. You fear losing your life. I feel what happened. The people who hit my line to survive. But my voice ain't on the other side. I no longer fear about the other side. They say everybody got their own personal heaven. So I know why I'll be in somebody's, even if I never had mine. Prioritize, now I never had time for things that I used to. Have you ever watched someone lose you? Have you ever watched someone use you? Crazy, the same people claim that you changed. Say that's you a new you. Start to boo you till you realize they never ever really knew you. It's alright.

I don't know how much longer I have. I just want to get one final message out. 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

And DJs just play their songs. Like, they just leave them there. And the guy goes, he's like, how much music have you listened to? And I'm like, I don't even know. And he's like, you look like WPTS Radio. And I'm like, I'm underground, I'm underrepresented.

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0: As stated by the wise Brooke Shields, smoking kills. 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

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Did you know that you have rights? The FCC says you do, and so do we. 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
1: A one, two, a one, two, three, four.
2: W.

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1: Well, we want to be free. We want to be free to do what we want to do. And we want to get loaded. And we want to have a good time. And that's what we're going to do.
2: Well, wait, baby, let's go.
1: We're going to have a good time. We're going to have a party.

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2: Lock him up, Sarge. 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

stuck in the car on the way to work? 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
0: I see it. 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Oh, the burning!

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interview to help you get introduced to WPTS Radio. I know it can be a bit overwhelming, but I'm here to tell you that progressive music is really nothing to worry about. The programming does get a bit quirky at times, but do I blame them? No. If I was forced to sit through and program that many underrepresented underground artists, I'd be irritable at night, too.

Good morning. You're listening to WPTS Pittsburgh. It is time for Blues and Bluesy with me, DJ John LeConquereau. Feels like a year since I've been here, but it's only been a week. I've been so enthusiastic to get back here and give you two of the best hours of blues and bluesy music. I got a great show, as usual, on tap for you. But if you have something in particular you want to hear, you can give me a call. 412-383-WPTS, 412-383-9787. First few weeks of the show this summer, I've been focusing on a lot of new blues. I definitely have some new blues for you again today, but don't want to overlook the blues classic. So we've got a couple of the major blues titans in this very first set. But I'm going to start it off with a blues rock band from the 60s to today. They released an album a year or so ago. It's called Final Vinyl. So I'm assuming this will be their last one. This is Canned Heat started off, followed by John Lee Hooker and Muddy Waters, WPTS Radio, Blues and Bluesy.

You're listening to Blues and Bluesy, WPTS Radio here in Pittsburgh, PA. Freddie King finishing off set number one with Play It Cool. Before that, Muddy Waters, Long Distance Call. John Lee Hooker with Dimples and Can't Heat, One Last Boogie. So the last few weeks, I've been sitting here and giving you really good news about the weather. Not the case today. If you're in Pittsburgh, you can see it's clouding up right now. 76 degrees in central Oakland, and rain and thunderstorms are on the way. They're going to hit around lunchtime, and they're going to be on and off for days, really. Highs in the mid-70s next couple of days with about 50-50 chance of showers. Friday, 98% chance of thunderstorms, high of 84. The only good news I can give you is the weekend should be drier, sunny in 84 on Saturday, few storms, 86 on Sunday. Going to get right back to the blues right now. It's a little more modern blues than we heard in that first set. And we're going to start off with Johnny Lang, WPTS Radio.

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1: 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This is Blues and Bluesy WPTS Radio. Just finished off a set there with Albert Castilla. Before that, Kenny Wayne Shepherd, Shame, Shame, Shame from Ledbetter Heights. That was actually the original version. Ledbetter Heights has just been re-released, a 30th anniversary edition, expanded edition that just came out. Kenny Wayne Shepherd touring in support of that right now. I've had the opportunity to see him multiple times and would highly recommend it. Johnny Lang with A Quitter Never Wins before that. Also seen Johnny Lang play, and I gotta say, I don't think I've ever seen a touring musician who's just so happy to be performing, getting a chance to play his music for a crowd. So that was, really enjoyed that concert as well. You know, probably about 7 years ago at this point, I saw him at House of Blues in Chicago. All right, enough of my yapping. I'm going to get back to the music now. We're going to dip into the early, early history of the blues in this set, starting off with the man some people call the founder of the Delta Blues. It's Charlie Patton up next, WPTS Radio.

boy Shaga Khan, and there's still a gone shore. Follow County wanted that. Oh, that Tallahassee. Boy, when Tallahassee got it.

You're listening to Blues and Bluesy WPTS Radio. A guy goes by the name of Barbecue Bob. Finishing off a set of old blues. Also had Willie Brown there doing Future Blues. There's a relatively new version of that song by Aaron Harp and the Delta Swingers that is also awesome, that you'll probably hear at some point this summer if you are a regular listener. Also had Ed Bell doing Frisco Whistle Blues and Charlie Patton, a classic, High Water Everywhere, part one of that two-part track. Pogo is the bicycle share program in Pittsburgh, stations all over the city, including right here in Oakland. 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That's P-O-G-O-H. You know, like the silent H at the end of Pittsburgh.com. Going to go from old to new now. Got some brand new music from a longtime stalwart of the blues scene, Lil Ed and the Blues Imperials. They have a new album out on the Alligator label called Slideways. I want to play you a track from that right now. 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

I'm gonna tell you a story. I went up to Ohio not too long ago, up to the Columbus Zoo. And you know, I maybe did a little bit of drugs, you know, nothing too serious, a little green stuff. And I thought it'd be fun, you know, but it was the most depressing thing I've ever seen in my life. Seeing all those, you know, cheetahs run around, you know, in cages. Man, my bathroom's bigger than that, you know? So I think that's worthy of singing some blues. So imagine I'm a hippo.

That was a Robert Cray Band on WPTS Radio, Blues and Bluesy, The Grinder, from their second album, Bad Influence. On their first album, they did a version of the song you heard before that, Sleeping in the Ground. But that was actually written by Sam Myers, who you heard singing that with Anson Funderburg and the Rockets. Mannish Boys and Harrell Youngrell Davenport also in that set. Up to about 78 degrees, mostly cloudy in central Oakland, and we got about an hour of dry weather before the rain hits. Got a band of storms coming through from about 11 to 2, maybe a few more after about 5 o'clock. Then scattered thunderstorms overnight, morning thunderstorms tomorrow, high of 83, and plenty more storms Thursday and Friday, highs in the mid-80s before the sun comes back out on Saturday. And yeah, it's been a great, pleasant, dry stretch of weather. We don't have those in Pittsburgh too often, so it's going to end soon, but I liked it while it's lasted, and at least it's going to be sunny on Saturday, or so they say. Got some new music from Taj Mahal coming up in this set, but first, Monster Mike Welsh, WPTS Radio.

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1: 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Sugar Ray Rayford, Run for Cover, was the last song you heard. Before that, brand new stuff from Taj Mahal and the Phantom Blues Band, It's Your Voodoo Workin'. Also, Mark Hummel and Monster Mike Welsh in that set. Going to slow things down a little bit. Got some brand new stuff from Tinsley Ellis on the way. We're going to start off with a classic, J.B. Hutto, WPTS Radio.

You're listening to Blues and Bluesy WPTS Radio. Got a little churchy in that set, not really by design, but we finished it off with Derek Trucks and Susan Tedeschi doing the Blind Willie Johnson classic, Keep Your Lamp Trimmed and Burning. For that, brand new stuff from Tinsley Ellis, I'd Rather Be Saved. His new Alligator Records release is Labor of Love. Also had Chris Thomas King and J.B. Hutto in that set. Pride Month, and I want to let you know that the Pittsburgh Equality Center provides LGBTQ plus individuals and their families with resources for visibility, equality, and understanding. 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My name is DJ John LeConqueror. We are very nearly at the end here of Blues and Bluesy. Hope you enjoyed it. I will be back next Tuesday from 9 to 11 right here on WPTS Radio. One more song for you, and I'm going to give the final word here to Seth Rosenblum, WPTS Radio.

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0: You, Rebecca, take Joshua to be your lawfully wedded husband?
1: I don't! I'm sorry, but it's WPTS I love, not you!
2: 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Maybe he's not the one.

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0: WPTS Pittsburgh. 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
1: Wow, that was fun. We got a lot of candy.
2: Yeah, that was so cool, Tammy. However, I think it's getting a bit too late. We should go home.
1: Come on, Ducky. There's still so much houses we haven't visited yet. Don't tell me you're scared about trick-or-treating.
2: I'm not. I really don't feel scared, okay? 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
1: All right. Oh, what about that one?
2: You want to go there? Oh, fine, but we're going home after that.

Happy Halloween, ladies and gentlethems. You are listening to Creepy WPTS Radio. I am DJ Spooky Flask, and this is Scary Wall of Summer. You are currently listening to Spooky Scary Sounds for Halloween by Martha Stewart. Martha Stewart Living. And you just listened to House of Fear by Ngozi Family, and an excerpt from The Mysterious House from The Walton Files. Not only is it Halloween, but it's a very special Halloween. For the first time in 69 years, Halloween falls on Pride Month this year, so it's Gay Halloween. In honor of Gay Halloween, I'll be showcasing lots of spooky music by queer artists. The title of this set is Scary House. 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

the lead hound of Nashwick. When a group of brave and young children decided to walk into an abandoned house at the top of the Nashwick Hill. What they didn't know is what awaited for them there was far more terrifying than anything they could have expected.

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0: Wow.
1: Okay, we did it. 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Can we leave now?
0: So this is the old Waterman house. It's even cooler in person. Awesome!
2: So why was it abandoned?
0: Do you really want to know? Every year on All Hallows' Eve, the Waterman house on the top of the hill would light up and greet children around town. And every year without exception, children would go missing.
3: And he calls to the frog, who calls to the owl, who blinks in a firefly.
0: Nobody suspected the Waterman couple until one day.
3: What's the matter with the moon tonight?
0: The sister of one of the victims saw them enter the house, and they never came back. The police never found the bodies, so they couldn't do anything about it, legally speaking. But the townsfolk knew just about enough. They forced the Watermans out of their home to the town square, and they decided to take matters.

Hello there. Happy gay Halloween, ladies and gentlethems. You are listening to Creepy WPTS Radio. I'm DJ Spooky Flask, and this is Scary Wall of Summer. The title of this set is Scary House. You are currently listening to Spooky Scary Sounds for Halloween by Martha Stewart Living. You just listened to Necromancin' Dancin' by Bear Ghost, which is a whole lot of fun. When my partner first shared that song to me, I remember they said that it sounded like a song from a Warrior Cats AMV. And then I think later there was a Warrior Cats AMV made of it. Don't quote me on that. I didn't double check before making this show. but it's very much that type of music. Before that was Haunted Lullaby by Cave Town. Before that was Recurring Nightmare number 432 by A Verbal Equinox. Before that was Shadows on My Wall by The Poppy Family. Before that was It's a B-Movie by David Newman, Van Dyke Parks, and the New Japan Philharmonic Orchestra from the soundtrack of The Brave Little Toaster. And before that was Something's Under the Bed, sung by Heather Alexander from the album Roundworm Parodies by Bob Konefsky, which is a very fun album. I've already played something from that in a previous show, and that song was actually kind of the inspiration to make this set. That and House of Fear. and in between, you've also been listening to excerpts from The Return of Pumpkin Rabbit from the Walton Files. 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More music coming up after this. Enjoy and have a wonderful gay Halloween this Pride Month.

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0: The Waterman House has been empty ever since. But some say they can still hear them.
1: Hear what? Those guys are jerks.
0: Jerks. So, are we going in?
2: What? It sounds dangerous, Jay.
0: But it could be our new clubhouse. You'd be the toughest kids in town. Just think of it.
2: Fine, but let's do it.
1: What? You guys have to be kidding. I'm not going there. I'm staying right here.
2: You're lost, dude.
1: No, you're lost. You're gonna get in big trouble when our parents find out.

Halloween is right around the corner, and you know what that means. It's time for us to get spooky. From spine-chilling hits to thrilling sports updates, we are the radio station that has you covered. 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

0: genius, truly gifted.
1: Who, my son?
0: My friend Walter Gilman. We were classmates at Miskatonic and rented rooms in the same house. They call it the Witch House.
1: Ah, yes. Legend has it the accused witch, Keziah Mason, once lived there. Why would you choose such a place?
0: Poor students can't afford to be picky.
1: True.
0: It was cheap, but Walter really wanted to live there because of its history.
1: It's a dark history. Unholy.
0: Walter had no fear of that. The story of Keziah fascinated him. Soon after we moved in, he began to hear strange noises there. He called it the endless cacophony. All I heard were the constant prayers of our neighbor, Mr. Mazurowit.
2: 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We're so good, it's scary. Don't say I didn't warn you.

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They're gone, Jay. 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I just need you to open the cupboard. 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

I'm gonna go to the hospital.

Happy Halloween, girls and ghouls. You are listening to Creepy WPTS Radio. I'm DJ Spooky Flask, and this is Scary Wall of Summer. The title of today's set is Scary House. You are currently listening to Spooky Scary Sounds for Halloween by Martha Stewart Living. You just listened to The Mad Sawmill of Copenhagen, Germany by The Residents from the album WBRMX that I'm very ashamed to say I have on vinyl. The Residents were kind of the band I was obsessed with in high school that I look back now and I feel kind of embarrassed about it, but you know, they got some bangers. I gotta play the vinyl because I have it and I think it fits the theme. Before that was Vampire by Black Uhuru. Listening to that really made me want to listen to more reggae and dub. I really like the sound of that. That might be something I get more into going forward because it's not a genre I know very much about, but I just ran into this song kind of randomly and loved it. Before that was Dreams in the Witch House by the cast of Dreams in the Witch House, a Lovecraftian rock opera. Before that, you heard These Are Our Children by I, Monster. And before that, you heard Gods Under the Mountain by Amethyst Kia. And in between, you also heard excerpts from The Return of the Pumpkin Rabbit by The Walton Files. And that's all. It is currently 4 p.m. in Pittsburgh. It is 83 degrees out. Ugh, too hot for me. And very humid. Small chance of raining later tonight. It's only going to get down to 71 tonight, which I'm not a fan of. But what can you do? It's summer. It's Pride Month. It's actually the first time in 69 years that Halloween has fallen on a Pride Month, so it's a very special occasion of gay Halloween. So in honor of that, I'm going to be playing a lot of spooky music by queer artists. I'm DJ Flask, and you are listening to WPTS Radio. More music coming up after this.

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Spirits in the weeping willows heavyweight. 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F***ed up a Dollar General for Gatorators. Gators waiting in the water chilling. F*** it, he can wait. Grab a motherfucker and then fade away. Wrestle with the scales until the break of day. Bullet through a bottle like it's breakaway. Shattered glass amassing on the grasses where the babies play. Bleeding feet could bring the beast out any day. Bleeding hearts come teaching thinking they could save. They may should save their favors for a rainy day. It's way too many dead around for fake ass prayers to make a way. Yeah. Don't you step a foot up in the swamp with your gators on. That's redundant when one takes a foot. Take that. They ain't never slicked up in your city uninvited. Wish a motherfucker would. Step with the shot is heavy. Your frame light. You're more than 6 degrees and can't explain the life. When the fuck the swamp turned into fashion week? Used to be pull up here flashy, wouldn't last a week. Used to stand out by just standing till he atrophied. Stitches tattooed on his lips so he don't have to speak. Hood commando, flip a gram up to a half a key. Pop a band up out the bando about a half a week.

foot up in the swamp with your gators on. 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

0: Happy Halloween, everybody. You are listening to WPTS Radio. I am DJ Flask, and this is Wall of Summer. The title of this set is Scary House. It is a very special Halloween episode in honor of the first time in 69 years that Halloween has fallen during Pride Month. So happy gay Halloween, everybody. You just listened to Crows 1 by Aesop Rock featuring Kimya Dawson. Before that, you listened to Sleep Is Wrong by the Sleepy Time Gorilla, not the Sleepy Time Gorilla Museum, no the. Before that, you listened to Eaten Alive by Clipping. Before that, you listened to Tiny Little Head by Seth Augustus. And before that, you listened to Seven Spirits by Charming Hostess. And in between, you have been listening to excerpts from the movie La Casa Lobo by Cristobal Leon and Joaquin Cosina. The place I typed down all the names, I didn't. Let me put in the Enye. Let me double check here. Cristobal Leon and Joaquin Cosina. Yes. Very good movie. More music coming up after this. Happy Halloween, and you are listening to WPTS Radio.
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0: Ahí está María, trabajando de sol a sol. 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Woraus ist dein Haus gebaut, Maria?
1: Yo, grave diggers, man. We want to dig up the graves of the mentally dead. He just was lamping around one day. You know what I'm saying? It was at Paul House, right?
2: Yeah.
1: And we were trying to find a word that could describe our way of thinking. And, you know, gravedigger was the only thing that could really express it and describe our thinking.
3: Don't be afraid. Don't be afraid.
4: I am not afraid of anything.
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0: revenge.
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0: Happy Halloween, girls and ghouls, and ladies and gentlethems. You are listening to Creepy WPTS Radio. I'm DJ Spooky Flask, and this is Scary Wall of Summer. This is the end of today's set, which I titled Scary House, which was kind of the idea is exploring the idea of Halloween and haunted houses in particular, and how they can be used to represent various ideas that are important to people, or just to have a lot of fun. I tried to make the first half a little sillier and the second half a little bit more serious. I hope you enjoyed. You just listened to Creep You by Black Dresses. And before that, you listened to The Walls and Windows by AC Alone. Before that, you listened to Mirror Scene by Sherry CD-ROM. Before that, you listened to Don't Be Afraid of the Dark by The Gravediggers. And before that, you listened to In the Cellar by Naked Roots Conducive. I've been wanting an excuse to play more Naked Roots Conducive for a long time. I love that band. They appeal to my very specific sensibilities. I haven't really found anyone else who appreciates them, but maybe someone listening to this will. I love the really intense sort of theatrical sound they have. And then in between, you listen to some excerpts from the movie La Casa Lobo, or The Wolf House, directed by Cristobal León and Joaquin Cosiña. A really excellent movie. It has some very entrancing soundscapes, I think, that are both simultaneously very delicious to my ears, but also very unsettling. It's a really cool movie. Thank you all for tuning in. It is almost 5 p.m. here in Pittsburgh, Pennsylvania. And it is 83 degrees, cloudy, and humid. And a small 30% chance of rain at some point this evening, probably pretty late. And it's only going to get down to 71 tonight, so it's really going to be a hot and muggy day here in Pittsburgh. Happy Pride Month. Happy Halloween, everybody. Happy Gay Halloween. It's been lovely playing music for y'all. And I'm signing off. 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
1: 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I'm a solo electronic musician, and you're listening to WPTS Pittsburgh.

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I wish I could.

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3: 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You know if you ever spent a day in your life, you never open your mouth till you know what the shot is.

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2: DJ Swan Dive.
1: And this is our show, Polaris. It's a weekly... Well, yeah, it's a weekly show. You guys know that. And we spotlight a different label each week and kind of show some of our favorite music, stuff that we've been listening to lately, which is what the first half of this show.
2: Yeah, so tell us what you're into.
1: Yeah, so that last song that you just heard was Your New Boyfriend by Rocket Ship off of Rarities. Really cool. If you like Rocket Ship, definitely listen to that one. Before that was Unshaped Road by Dummy off of Free Energy. Before that, Undertow by Ivy off of Long Distance. I've been listening to so much Ivy lately. That's been on repeat for me.
2: Apartment Life, great album.
1: Yeah, yeah. It's so good, guys. You have to tap in. And then before that, Letting Go by Sweet Pill. And before that, Immortal Hands by Stereolab off of their latest album, Instagram. Not Instagram, hello? Instant Holograms on Metal Film. They're not making an album about Instagram, but anyway, yeah, we'll probably go into our spotlighted record in the next mic break, because I still have a few more of my personal favorites that I want to share. But before we do, a little weather update. It is 71 degrees. Is it gonna rain? Honestly, we need to look at like a different weather website. I feel like this is like throwing me off because it's 83 on my phone and it looks like it's gonna rain in 39 minutes, so watch out for that, I guess, if you're outside. But for right now, it's beautiful. We have some more beautiful music coming up, so yeah, don't touch that dial. Thanks for listening, guys.

0: The city of Pittsburgh wants to know how safe you feel while traversing the neighborhoods with their State of Mobility and Safety Perception Survey. Responses will be used to better shape Pittsburgh transportation initiatives and maintenance. Residents can access the questionnaire on the Department of Mobility and Infrastructure's website until August 7th.
1: Hello, hello. This is 92.1 WPTS Radio, and I'm DJ Swirl Girl. Wow.
2: And I am DJ Swan Dive, and you are listening to our weekly show, Polaris, where we spotlight a record label as well as our current favorites. So right now we're about to get into our current label spotlight of the week, which is going to be Sarah Records. Yay. Which is an absolutely pivotal, iconic label in the indie music scene. If you know about anything that has to do with twee, indie twee music, they basically invented it. It's out of Bristol in the UK in sort of the late 1980s through the 90s. The label lasted from about like 1988 until 1995. And to tell you a little bit more about it, it was started by Claire Wadd and Matt Haynes, and they released over 100 pop singles from the house that they ran out of until the rise of CDs pushed them to stop operations.
1: Yeah, and they like threw their own like, what is it, like goodbye party or like shutting down party?
2: Yeah, the way that they put it was their self-destruction. They wanted to end on their own terms, and so they threw this like big bash after their like 100th release.
1: Yeah.
2: Like to mark the end of the record label, they only released 100 songs, basically.
1: Yeah.
2: But what they were able to do within those 100 songs is basically establish a brand new branch and genre in the indie music scene.
1: Yeah, and it was like very, something else that I kind of learned through kind of looking more at this, because this was your idea. I didn't really know a lot about Sarah Records before this.
2: Sarah Records.
1: They're so good. I knew the Field Mice, but like other than that, I was like, I don't know what's going on. But they were kind of like very political. They released a bunch of like fanzines and stuff, and they were like, they didn't want like any of their music to be discounted because it was like girly and twee, I guess. Mm-hmm. And I think they achieved that. But yeah, really cool record label, and we're really excited to share more for the next like basically hour. So
2: tune in, and we hope that you like what you hear.
1: Yep. All right. Don't touch that dial, guys.